0: around town saying that Papa had three outside children and another wife. And that ain't right.
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0: 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De beste muziek aller tijden.
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You can always see the sun.

problem that I can't fix, 'cause I can do it in the mix. And if your man gives you trouble just to move out on the double, and you don't let it trouble your brain, 'cause away goes trouble down the drain. Said away goes trouble down the drain.